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And I'm so goddamn dramatic. 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

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Would you rescue me?

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There's no need to cry, yeah. Got to help, well, we got to help, yeah. 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
1: Hier ist der 3.
2: Die beste Musik.
1: Eure Musik.
3: In eurem Hitradio.

Redigardo and Monroe, Dietrich and DiMaggio, Marlon Brando, Jimmy Dean, on the cover of a magazine, Grace Kelly, Harlow Jean, picture of a beauty queen, Jean Kelly, Fred Astaire,